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4: Celebrating America's 250th birthday, We the People hasn't always meant all the people. It took 144 years after our nation's founding for women to win the right to vote. The suffragette movement in the U.S. began in 1848 with a women's rights convention. But back then, the idea of women being able to vote seemed too extreme to some of the attendees. Susan B. Anthony became the leader of the movement in the 19th century.
5: It was we the people, not we the white male citizens, nor yet we the male citizens, but we, the whole people, who formed the union, and we formed it.
4: By 1918, 15 states had granted women the right to vote. A year later, Congress voted in favor of all women in the U.S. having that right. And in 1920, the 19th Amendment was ratified by a majority of the states. Today, we take that right for granted, and women have run for some of the highest offices in the land, including president.
6: Happy birthday, America.
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8: Clear and a bit windy tonight, starting to warm up over the next couple days. This is your local forecast. In Baker County this evening, mostly clear and windy with lows in the mid to upper 40s. Tomorrow, nice and sunny with highs in the low 80s. Tomorrow evening, staying mostly clear with lows in the lower 50s. And Monday, getting sunny and hot with highs up to the high 80s. In Union County this evening, mostly clear and slightly windy for a time with lows in the high 40s. Tomorrow, nice and sunny with highs in the low 80s. Tomorrow evening, mostly clear with lows in the low 50s to high 40s. And Monday, again, getting mostly sunny and hot with highs in the high 80s. That's it for your local weather. For more news and updates, visit elkhornmediagroup.com.
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4: Clear and a bit windy tonight, starting to warm up over the next couple days. This is your local forecast. In Baker County this evening, mostly clear and windy with lows in the mid to upper 40s. Tomorrow, nice and sunny with highs in the low 80s. Tomorrow evening, staying mostly clear with lows in the lower 50s. And Monday, getting sunny and hot with highs up to the high 80s. In Union County this evening, mostly clear and slightly windy for a time with lows in the high 40s. Tomorrow, nice and sunny with highs in the low 80s. Tomorrow evening, mostly clear with lows in the low 50s to high 40s. And Monday, again, getting mostly sunny and hot with highs in the high 80s. That's it for your local weather. For more news and updates, visit

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5: Clear and a bit windy tonight, starting to warm up over the next couple days. This is your local forecast. In Baker County this evening, mostly clear and windy with lows in the mid to upper 40s. Tomorrow, nice and sunny with highs in the low 80s. Tomorrow evening, staying mostly clear with lows in the lower 50s. And Monday, getting sunny and hot with highs up to the high 80s. In Union County this evening, mostly clear and slightly windy for a time with lows in the high 40s. Tomorrow, nice and sunny with highs in the low 80s. Tomorrow evening, mostly clear with lows in the low 50s to high 40s. And Monday, again, getting mostly sunny and hot with highs in the high 80s. That's it for your local weather. For more news and updates, visit ElkhornMediaGroup.com.
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1: 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I am so excited to serve on the Elgin Stampede Rodeo Corps. 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
2: Clear and a bit windy tonight, starting to warm up over the next couple days. This is your local forecast. In Baker County this evening, mostly clear and windy with lows in the mid to upper 40s. Tomorrow, nice and sunny with highs in the low 80s. Tomorrow evening, staying mostly clear with lows in the lower 50s. And Monday, getting sunny and hot with highs up to the high 80s. In Union County this evening, mostly clear and slightly windy for a time with lows in the high 40s. Tomorrow, nice and sunny with highs in the low 80s. Tomorrow evening, mostly clear with lows in the low 50s to high 40s. And Monday, again, getting mostly sunny and hot with highs in the high 80s. That's it for your local weather. For more news and updates, visit ElkhornMediaGroup.com.
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2: I'm Bill Hemmer, and these are the most impactful moments in American history. February 23rd, 1846, the people of Philadelphia gather together to celebrate the birthday of the nation's first president, George Washington. As in previous years, the president's birth was celebrated by ringing the Liberty Bell, which by most accounts was one of the bells rung on July 4th, 1776, to celebrate the signing of the Declaration of Independence. Over the years, the bell was rung to signify celebrations, protests, and revolution. These monumental moments left indelible marks on the bell, both figuratively and literally. But it was during this historic celebration that the crack deepened and the bell was silenced for good. Despite its fracture, the Liberty Bell became a symbol of American independence, proving you don't need a perfect bell to let freedom ring. I'm Bill Hemmer, Fox News.
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4: I'm Bill Hemmer, and these are the most impactful moments in American history. December 8, 1980, marked a dark day for music across the globe. Beneath the arch entrance of the famous Dakota, an apartment building along Manhattan's Central Park West, John Lennon was murdered in cold blood. Mark David Chapman, an isolated and obsessed fan, fired 5 bullets from his revolver, 4 of which struck Lennon. Tributes poured in as the world mourned. Fellow Beatles expressed their farewells through song. Paul McCartney with Here Today and George Harrison with All Those Years Ago. John Lennon was a champion of peace, a symbol of hope, and the voice that dared us to imagine. Though his life was violently taken away, his gifts and contributions to music and culture are still celebrated to this day. I'm Bill Hemmer, Fox News.
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6: It's almost here. 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
6: Sunny skies this morning in Baker County, lasting into the afternoon and warming up today. High temperatures in the upper 70s and mid 80s. For tonight, expect mostly clear skies. Low temperatures in the 40s and lower 50s. For the Grand Ronde Valley, including Cove, Elgin, and LeGrand, sunny this morning and throughout the day with light wind. High temperatures in the lower to mid 80s. For tonight, it'll be mostly clear. Expect lows in the mid to upper 40s. That's been a quick look at our forecast. Follow current conditions at ElkhornMediaGroup.com. 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
3: I'm Bill Hemmer, and these are the most impactful moments in American history. 1798. The ink was still drying on the Constitution. America was still in its infancy, and the subject of freedom was already at the center of debate. It was a period of tension. Abroad, Britain and France were constantly in conflict. America was caught in the middle, and the newly formed political parties were polarized by foreign alliances. President John Adams and his fellow Federalists in Congress believed that the new nation must be built on centrality and loyalty, and aimed to curb political dissent through the Alien and Sedition Acts. Journalists were prosecuted, and critics were silenced. Though for the public, the legislation was seen as an assault on the First Amendment and remained unpopular. 3 years later, the legislation was not renewed, proving that freedom always prevails over fear. For more, go to foxnewspodcast.com. I'm Bill Hemmer, Fox News.
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7: Sunny skies this morning in Baker County, lasting into the afternoon and warming up today. High temperatures in the upper 70s and mid 80s. For tonight, expect mostly clear skies. Low temperatures in the 40s and lower 50s. For the Grand Ronde Valley, including Cove, Elgin, and LeGrand, sunny this morning and throughout the day with light wind. High temperatures in the lower to mid 80s. For tonight, it'll be mostly clear. Expect lows in the mid to upper 40s. That's been a quick look at our forecast. Follow current conditions at elkhornmediagroup.com. Also, download the free Elkhorn mobile app.
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4: Sunny skies this morning in Baker County, lasting into the afternoon and warming up today. High temperatures in the upper 70s and mid 80s. For tonight, expect mostly clear skies. Low temperatures in the 40s and lower 50s. For the Grand Ronde Valley, including Cove, Elgin, and LeGrand, sunny this morning and throughout the day with light wind. High temperatures in the lower to mid 80s. For tonight, it'll be mostly clear. Expect lows in the mid to upper 40s. That's been a quick look at our forecast. Follow current conditions at ElkhornMediaGroup.com. Also, download the free Elkhorn mobile app.
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2: In a crash, the greatest danger to an unbelted passenger is ejection, and the odds of surviving ejection are estimated at only 1 in 4. This isn't just about avoiding a ticket. It's about staying alive. 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
1: Seacrest with you from Hollywood, ready to count them down from 40 to number one. And today on the show, Nick Jonas has a new movie out with Paul Rudd. It's called Power Ballad. We're going to hear from Nick about that. Plus, Teddy Swims makes a big move on the chart with the lead single from his next project. Now, let's go. Number 40, Pink Pony Club, Chapel Roan.

0: us forever, babe.
1: That is Rubber Band Man, Mumford & Sons featuring Hozier. Well, Miles Smith had originally planned to release his highly anticipated debut album this weekend, but he pushed the project back a week for a very important reason. He needed a break. Miles had been going pretty much nonstop for the past year between touring, writing, recording, and now promotion for the album, and he needed a little bit of downtime for himself before he got even busier. My Mess, My Heart, My Life is set to come out next weekend. Here's one of the tracks, Nice to Meet You.

0: Matt is on the verge of making the chart. 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
0: More music coming from Hozier, and it's a hit that's been around for 111 weeks. One of the biggest runs of all time, plus the Frey, Maroon 5, each rise a notch. Starting next.
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12: Sunny skies this morning in Baker County, lasting into the afternoon and warming up today. High temperatures in the upper 70s and mid 80s. For tonight, expect mostly clear skies. Low temperatures in the 40s and lower 50s. For the Grand Ronde Valley, including Cove, Elgin, and LeGrand, sunny this morning and throughout the day with light wind. High temperatures in the lower to mid 80s. For tonight, it'll be mostly clear. Expect lows in the mid to upper 40s. That's been a quick look at our forecast. Follow current conditions at elkhornmediagroup.com. 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

Maroon 5, Heroin, that is number 37. Just getting started on the run to the top. An artist will spend years trying to figure out the secret to making a number one song. But Hozier says that his smash hit Too Sweet happened by accident. Before it officially released, his team sent the track to a podcast for the host to preview before interviewing Hozier. And they posted a snippet on social media without permission, so it was taken down quickly. But after fans heard it, the clip immediately went viral on TikTok, and then Hozier felt like he had to put it out. And it wasn't long before it became one of the biggest singles of his career. Too Sweet, 36.

this week. Hozier at 36. And next month, The Fray head out on their Summer of Light tour, celebrating 20 years of their hit album, How to Save a Life. The run kicks off July 10th in Indianapolis and wraps up in September in Albuquerque, New Mexico. Got all the dates posted at AmericanTop40.com. Here's their latest single, Ice Cold Love.

you. Down 6-34, tit for tat. That is Tate McRae. All right, it has been 8 years since the passing of Avicii, but the other day he was honored in Vegas with a new wax figure at Madame Tussauds, featuring the DJ behind a set of turntables. It was unveiled just before the kickoff of the Electric Daisy Carnival, one of the world's biggest EDM festivals, which draws more than 200,000 fans to the city of Las Vegas. Here's one of his songs that reached number one back in 2013, Wake Me Up, an 1840 Extra. Feel

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0: We are rolling through the biggest songs of the week. Seacrest here. Thanks for checking in. Justin Bieber is working on new music, and it seems he's finding inspiration in the barnyard. He posted some photos on social of a studio setup loaded with cables and instruments, but he also included some shots of quality time with his son Jack visiting chickens and goats on a farm. Don't know much about his next project, but based on what he released last year, it may catch us totally by surprise. Here he is with Daisy's 33.

Misery, the Goo Goo Dolls, number 32. And Sabrina Carpenter now has two projects on the vinyl albums chart, with sales of physical records jumping in the last week. Both Short and Sweet and her latest, Man's Best Friend, are some of the most purchased vinyl records lately because people love dropping the needle to hear the warm sounds of songs like this, Espresso 31.

0: 31 Espresso, Sabrina Carpenter.
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0: For King and Country, move ahead two more to crack the top 30, plus Lady Gaga and Bruno Mars back up a couple with a song that's topped our chart exactly 1 year ago today. 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
7: Sunny skies this morning in Baker County, lasting into the afternoon and warming up today. High temperatures in the upper 70s and mid 80s. For tonight, expect mostly clear skies. Low temperatures in the 40s and lower 50s. For the Grand Ronde Valley, including Cove, Elgin, and LeGrand, sunny this morning and throughout the day with light wind. High temperatures in the lower to mid 80s. For tonight, it'll be mostly clear. Expect lows in the mid to upper 40s. That's been a quick look at our forecast. Follow current conditions at elkhornmediagroup.com. 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

World on Fire for King and Country featuring Taylor Hill at number 30. And earlier this year, Lady Gaga held an intimate concert in L.A. with no phones allowed, so no one really knows what happened on stage until now. She just released a live recording of the show called Mayhem Requiem, which she describes as the final chapter of the Mayhem era, with different arrangements and reworks of classic hits. We are unsure what her next move is going to be now that she's said goodbye to Mayhem. Right now, here's a duet from Lady Gaga and Bruno Mars, Die With A Smile, 29.

Gaga and Bruno Mars at 29, Die with a Smile. We are inside the top 30. And Zara Larsson currently out on tour for her Midnight Sun album. And the shows look like a big party from start to finish. But Zara says when she gets off the stage, her second job begins. When the rest of her team goes to sleep, she stays up listening to production for a new album or going through pitches for visuals and even looking at merch designs. She wants to be as involved as possible with every aspect of her world, which usually keeps her up till about 6 a.m. Here she is at number 28, Midnight Sun.

0: Midnight Sun. There's Zara Larsson, 28. All right, Phillip Phillips was our American Idol winner in 2012, and the next year he reached number one with his hit single Home, but he has a new single out that could be his eighth entry to the chart. It's called Homesick. Here it is, an 1840 on the Birds track.
1: Hey.

0: homesick, a little homesick, a little homesick for somebody.
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13: Clear, calm, and sunny today. This is your local forecast. In Baker County this morning, clear skies with temperatures in the mid-70s by noon. This afternoon, nice and sunny with highs up to the low 80s. And this evening, staying mostly clear with lows down in the low 50s. And Union County this morning, clear skies with temperatures in the high 70s by noon. This afternoon, again, nice and sunny with highs up to the low 80s. And this evening, staying mostly clear and calm with lows down in the low 50s to high 40s. That's it for your local weather. For more news and updates, visit ElkhornMediaGroup.com.
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1: We are moving through your top 30. If you're listening to the countdown, it's safe to assume you're a fan of music, right? But when it comes to your favorite artists, you might not be at the same level of fandom as Jack White. We'll tell you more about his love for the Beatles after 27. Stargazing Miles Smith.

Stargazing 27, Miles Smith. All right, so let me go back to Jack White. An old video has resurfaced showing one of his hidden talents, which is an encyclopedic knowledge of the Beatles catalog. He claims he can name any Beatles song within 1 second of hearing it, and he proves it with a test, which was almost totally perfect, except for a small stumble where he mistook Back in the USSR for Dear Prudence. The video, if you want to see, it's posted at AmericanTop40.com. Here is 26, Swim, BTS. Swim.

for the dive. BTS, Swim, down 7-26, our biggest fall of the week. So let's go back to Ray. In the early part of her career, she was stuck in a deal that forced her to make songs that she didn't really believe in. She felt sort of out of control of her own music. But now with the release of her latest project, this album may contain hope, it's called. She has final say over the creative direction, from the album cover to performing on stage barefoot. It's all hers. And if anyone doubts her vision, she has over 500 million streams for this one here. Where is my husband? Ray, 25.

Lady Gaga and Doechii at number 24. All right, Time Magazine has released its list of the 100 entertainers with the biggest philanthropic impact. Some major pop superstars were recognized. The list includes Elton John, Shakira, and Rihanna for their accomplishments in making the world a better place. And here is Rihanna, Diamonds, and AT40 Extra.

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0: 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And Dominic Fike and Papa Roach both jump up a spot. 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

Papa Roach, Wake Up Calling at 23. So let's get to Teddy Swims. If you study the lyrics of his new single, Mr. Know-It-All, you kind of get an intro lesson in sociology. The track explores the concept of a self-fulfilling prophecy and its inverse, the self-defeating prophecy, with a story about being convinced his girlfriend will break up with him, so he does anything he can do to save it. But he tries so hard that he creates totally new problems, and the relationship ends anyway. Teddy says he became obsessed with what's known as the prophet's dilemma, which inspired him to write this one. Mr. Know-It-All is at 22.

There's Dominic Fike at 21, baby doll. All right, I want to send a big congratulations to Miley Cyrus, who was recently honored with a star on the Hollywood Walk of Fame. She officially made history as the first person born in the 90s to receive a star. So we're playing her latest hit on AT40. This is an extra, Younger You, Miley Cyrus.

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0: So Noah Kahan hikes up a couple more, plus Madonna has the number one dance track with I Feel So Free, but she leaps three with a different hit on the chart, this one.
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11: Clear, calm, and sunny today. This is your local forecast. In Baker County this morning, clear skies with temperatures in the mid-70s by noon. This afternoon, nice and sunny with highs up to the low 80s. And this evening, staying mostly clear with lows down in the low 50s. And Union County this morning, clear skies with temperatures in the high 70s by noon. This afternoon, again, nice and sunny with highs up to the low 80s. And this evening, staying mostly clear and calm with lows down in the low 50s to high 40s. That's it for your local weather. For more news and updates, visit elkhornmediagroup.com.
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0: All right, Madonna announced recently that her upcoming album, Confessions 2, is a direct follow-up to her 2005 project, Confessions on a Dance Floor. And there are rumors that the tour supporting the album could get a sequel as well. She's been posting online to celebrate the 20th anniversary of the launch of the Confessions tour, which kicked off in May back in 2005. And fans believe she's hinting at a new run in 2026. Nothing official announced yet, but seems like it's happening. In the meantime, here's a track from her next project with Sabrina Carpenter, Bring Your Love, number

0: something I want to talk about.
1: Bring Your Love up three spaces to number 20, Madonna and Sabrina Carpenter. So Noah Kahan has toured the world and sold out legendary stadiums like Fenway Park. So when it comes to live shows, all that's left is starting his own festival. He already has that covered, too. He just announced his Out of the Blue Festival set for January of 2027 in Cancun, Mexico. The lineup includes sets from Hayley Williams, The Head and the Heart, Mount Joy, and a headlining performance from the guy behind it all, Noah Kahan. Here he is at 19, The Great Divide.

Republic. That's 18. Needs Your Love. Well, the latest single from Pink Panthers is inspired by her struggles with finding love across the pond. As a British-born artist starting a relationship with a guy in the States, it's called Stateside, and before it officially released, she said at a fan Q&A that she believed it would be everyone's favorite song from her new mixtape, and she was right. This one could make the chart soon. Stateside, Pink Panthers and Zara Larsson on the verge of making it here.

0: hear the same. Stateside, Pink Panthers, and Zara Larsson on the verge of making our chart.
1: Coming up next.
0: All right, Bruno Mars just ahead with the current number one R&B track. And Tame Impala climbs a couple more. Keep it here.
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22: Clear, calm, and sunny today. This is your local forecast. In Baker County this morning, clear skies with temperatures in the mid-70s by noon. This afternoon, nice and sunny with highs up to the low 80s. And this evening, staying mostly clear with lows down in the low 50s. And Union County this morning, clear skies with temperatures in the high 70s by noon. This afternoon, again, nice and sunny with highs up to the low 80s. And this evening, staying mostly clear and calm with lows down in the low 50s to high 40s. That's it for your local weather. For more news and updates, visit elkhornmediagroup.com.
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0: Ryan Seacrest, Witchy Countdown, and Alex Warren just a few dates into his Finding Family on the Road tour. And he said he prepared for his first arena run by getting some advice from veterans like Ed Sheeran and Shawn Mendes. Ed reminded him that not every performance will be perfect and to not let a rough moment take over the night. Shawn gave him tips on vocal care to help protect his voice after giving it his all at every show. This weekend, Alex is playing Seattle, Washington, and Vancouver, British Columbia. All the other dates are up at AmericanTop40.com. Here's Fever Dream 17.

The Fate of Ophelia, Taylor Swift, number 16. And later in the countdown, we'll find out if Bruno Mars can snag the number one spot from Olivia Dean with a hit from his new album. But he's got another track here at 15, Risk It All, AT40. For just a

Dracula 14, Tame Impala. All right, Tove Lo's got a new album due out in September. It's called Estrus, which she describes as a primal and contradicting emotional chaos. She says that anyone looking for good advice in the lyrics will be disappointed because the songs have a lot of feeling but no solutions. While we wait for new stuff, here is her biggest hit from 2014, Habits, 1840 Extra.

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1: Coming up next.
0: Well, Taylor Swift is on the way with one of her three hits this week. And Olivia Rodrigo is coming with the first single from her brand new album, which is out this weekend. Stay where you are.
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Drop Dead, number 13, Olivia Rodrigo. We're just outside the top 10. And a lot of artists say they write songs at home, then finish the track in a full studio. But for Somber, his bedroom is the studio. He said his hit Back to Friends started with a drum loop that he made on his computer by himself in his room, and the rest of the track was built on top of the 5e rhythm. And the drums you hear in this song are the exact same sound he made in his bedroom because he loved the way everything blended together, and remaking it would only ruin the recipe. Somber's at 12.

somber number 12, Back to Friends. Later this year, Ariana Grande said that her Eternal Sunshine tour would be her last hurrah, and she'd be putting her music career on pause for the moment, but that did not last long. Her next album, Petal, is due out July 31st, and the lead single could land on the countdown soon. Here's Hate That I Made You Love Me, AT40 on the Verge track.

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1: Coming up next,
0: we will hear from Nick Jonas about his new movie with Paul Rudd coming up. Plus, Harry Styles scores the 7th top 10 of his solo career with this.
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9: Celebrating America's 250th birthday, Alexander Hamilton is the architect of America's financial system. He created the nation's first bank, our national currency. 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
10: He also had a more abstract notion in mind, which was that if you had a national currency, that would help promote the idea of national identity.
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11: 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Happy birthday, America.
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0: We are down to the top 10. And Dua Lipa just made some big announcements in both her music career and her personal life. We'll fill you in after 10. Die on This Hill, Sienna Spyro.

0: Sienna Spyro, 10, Die on This Hill. So let me go back to Dua Lipa for a second. It's been 2 years since she released her last project, Radical Optimism, but she just unveiled a new album and a live film that will put fans front row at one of her biggest shows. It's called Dua Lipa, Live from Mexico, and the album and film captures her Mexico City concerts from her recent Radical Optimism tour, which you can hear wherever you get your music or watch the show on YouTube. And a congratulations to Dua, who just got married to Callum Turner. There's an intimate ceremony in London. So much going on in the world of Dua Lipa.
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American Girls, Harry Styles up 3 to number 8. Well, the new album from Gracie Abrams is titled Daughter from Hell, and she wants fans to know she chose that name for herself, not her dad, who is a famous Hollywood director, J.J. Abrams. She said the project is a reflection of her life up to now as she navigates her 20s. And when people hear the full body of work, everything will make sense. The album's out now. Lee's single here could make the countdown soon. It's called Hit the Wall, an 1840 On the Verge track.

0: Gracie Abrams hit the wall on the verge of making the chart.
1: Coming up next.
0: Congratulations to Somber for his 3 wins at the American Music Awards. We have his latest in a second, and Olivia Dean with the song that topped our chart for 3 weeks. Next.
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0: It is Ryan Seacrest here. 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
12: Clear, calm, and sunny today. This is your local forecast. In Baker County this morning, clear skies with temperatures in the mid-70s by noon. This afternoon, nice and sunny with highs up to the low 80s. And this evening, staying mostly clear with lows down in the low 50s. In Union County this morning, clear skies with temperatures in the high 70s by noon. This afternoon, again, nice and sunny with highs up to the low 80s. And this evening, staying mostly clear and calm with lows down in the low 50s to high 40s. That's it for your local weather. For more news and updates, visit ElkhornMediaGroup.com.
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0: We are moving through your top 10. So the Jonas Brothers are working on a new album. They're constantly on tour, and they just announced a podcast. But somehow Nick Jonas found time to star in a new movie, too. We'll hear from Nick about his role in Power Ballad, which is in theaters now. First, number 7, Man I Need, Olivia Dean.

0: going 3 to number 7, Man I Need, Olivia Dean. So jumping back to Nick Jonas, besides balancing a music career with the Jonas Brothers and his solo work, he's also an accomplished actor. He's got a new movie out, starring alongside one of my favorites, superstar, Paul Rudd. Talking to Nick the other day about it, he told me why the music of Power Ballad is what drew him to the role. Here he is.
1: Yeah, so the movie, we shot it in Dublin with this amazing filmmaker, John Carney, Irish filmmaker, who always does such a great job of including music in his movies. Once, one of my favorites, in Sing Street. And so I was dying to get my hands on the script when I heard that he was working on a movie about basically a wedding singer who had big dreams that didn't pan out. He was singing at a wedding where a pop star trying to find his sound kind of is there as a guest. They meet, they have this great connection. And they start, you know, jamming on music that night and talking about creativity and this, that, the other. And you think the movie's going to go that direction, they're going to become friends. And it cuts a completely different direction. And my character effectively, you know, steals the song. I guess it's better to say we don't know if he's stolen it or not. That's kind of the question the movie asks. And it's just a really fun ride. Paul gives an incredible performance. The music is great. And I'm so excited for people to see it. Feels like a really good feel-good movie for the summer.
0: Nick Jonas there. The movie Power Ballad, which is in theaters now. Here he is, AT40 Extra, Jealous.

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1: Coming up next,
0: Alex Warren spends a 6-week in the same spot with one of the biggest tracks of the year, and Ella Langley, 2 spots closer to her first number 1. AT40 next.
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0: We are getting real close to number one. Well, Miranda Lambert was one of the co-writers behind Ella Langley's hit Choosin' Texas, and she says she knew the track was a smash when she saw fan reactions in real time. Miranda started covering Choosin' Texas during her live show, and after only being out for a week, she saw people singing along like they'd known it for years. She decided to move the song to basically the end of her set because people would cheer so loud for it. Choosin' Texas, Ella Langley, number 5.

issues in Texas. So Golden by Huntrix has already won an Academy Award, a Grammy, and an iHeartRadio Music Award, but the song just took home another set of trophies, beating out some major superstars. The track won Best Vocal Performance and Best Pop Song at the American Music Awards, and it was recognized as Song of the Year, which included Taylor Swift, Morgan Wallen, and Sabrina Carpenter's nominees. Can't get enough of it. It's on AT40 at number 4.

Golden. That's Huntrix at number 4. Well, last year, the band Camino released their 3rd album, Never Always, and just a few weeks ago, they unveiled their 4th project, which is a continuation of those songs. Their latest is titled Never Always Volume 2, and the first track could make the countdown soon. It's called Holly, on the verge of making our countdown.

0: Alex Warren. At number three, that's Ordinary. We're almost halfway through the year. Can you believe it? And so far, Olivia Dean is the only act to hit number one twice. But can she keep it going for 4 weeks? Or will Bruno Mars reclaim that top spot? We'll find out who has the biggest song in North America when we reveal the top two in just a second.
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0: Got room for one more request from you guys. Got two of you asking for the same one. So this for Haley in New York City and Sarah in Ontario, Canada. Freya Sky, Silent Treatment.
12: You've played it cool and I've played it dumb. Don't you think I'm a little too young to be messed with like that?

0: 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That's requested for Haley. Listen, AT40 in New York and Sarah getting the countdown in Ontario. Thank you for asking for that.
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0: We are down to the top two. And at the American Music Awards the other day, there was a seven-way tie for the most wins with three trophies each. BTS, Cardi B, Huntrix, Cat's Eye, Somber, Sabrina Carpenter, and our number two artist took home three awards, with this next singer winning Best

the second biggest song in the land. And now there's nothing left but number one. And this artist at the top made a deeply personal and intimate album. And she says the secret to capturing that vulnerability is getting out of the studio. Instead of booking a typical recording studio for her project, she teamed up with her closest producers and writers, and they rented a house in East London with recording gear all set up in the kitchen, big windows, looking out into a beautiful garden. And she said that the room became the biggest tool in creating the songs, because you can have the fanciest equipment in the world, but if an artist isn't comfortable in that space, none of it matters. Makes sense that the kitchen is where she cooked up the number one song of the week. It is Olivia Dean. So easy. The number one song on AT40 for 4 weeks.

0: 4 weeks on top for Olivia Dean. Congratulations. And that is your countdown this weekend. Seacrest here. Appreciate you checking in. Next time, Somber, Ella Langley. Definitely ones to watch because with their momentum, they could speed up to number one any day now. Until we talk again, stay with us on social at American Top 40. And I will look for you weeknights on Wheel of Fortune with Vanna White. See you soon.
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3: Celebrating America's 250th birthday, only one state in the nation is built on lava. Once a sovereign nation with its own culture, Hawaii became a territory of the United States in 1900. The two most important products that sustained the economy were sugar and pineapples. In 1959, the people of Hawaii were asked to vote on statehood. 94% of the population said yes. And on August 21st, 1959, Hawaii officially became the 50th state.
4: America. It's not just a name. It's a spirit. Happy birthday, America.
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5: 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I am so excited to serve on the Elgin Stampede Rodeo Corps. 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
6: Sunny skies for the rest of the day in Baker County. High temperatures into the mid-80s. For tonight, expect mostly clear skies. Lows in the 40s and lower 50s. And on into tomorrow, even warmer. Sunny and clear. Highs in the 80s and lower 90s. For the Grand Ronde Valley, including Cove, Elgin, and LeGrand. Sunny for the rest of the day with highs in the lower to mid-80s. Tonight's clear. Lows in the mid to upper 40s. And then on into tomorrow, high temperatures into the upper 80s. That's been a quick look at the weather. Follow current conditions at elkhornmediagroup.com.
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3: Sunny skies for the rest of the day in Baker County. High temperatures into the mid-80s. For tonight, expect mostly clear skies, lows in the 40s and lower 50s, and on into tomorrow, even warmer. Sunny and clear, highs in the 80s and lower 90s. For the Grand Ronde Valley, including Cove, Elgin, and LeGrand, sunny for the rest of the day with highs in the lower to mid-80s. Tonight's clear, lows in the mid to upper 40s, and then on into tomorrow, high temperatures into the upper 80s. That's been a quick look at the weather. Follow current conditions at elkhornmediagroup.com.
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3: 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Sunny skies for the rest of the day in Baker County. High temperatures into the mid 80s. For tonight, expect mostly clear skies, lows in the 40s and lower 50s, and on into tomorrow, even warmer. Sunny and clear, highs in the 80s and lower 90s. For the Grand Ronde Valley, including Cove, Elgin, and LeGrand, sunny for the rest of the day with highs in the lower to mid 80s. Tonight's clear, lows in the mid to upper 40s, and then on into tomorrow, high temperatures into the upper 80s. That's been a quick look at the weather. Follow current conditions at elkhornmediagroup.com.
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5: Staying calm tonight and getting hot as we close out the weekend. This is your local forecast. In Baker County this evening, mostly clear with lows in the lower 50s. Tomorrow, mostly sunny and hot with highs in the high 80s. Tomorrow evening, partly cloudy for a time with lows in the mid-50s. And Tuesday, sunny and hot with highs near 90 degrees. And Union County this evening, mostly clear with lows in the low 50s to high 40s. Tomorrow, again, mostly sunny and hot with highs in the high 80s. Tomorrow evening, again, partly cloudy for a time with lows in the mid-50s. And Tuesday, staying sunny and hot with highs in the high 80s. That's it for your local weather. For more news and updates, visit elkhornmediagroup.com.
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5: I'm Bill Hemmer, and these are the most impactful moments in American history. Thanks to technological breakthroughs, improvements in transportation, and a booming labor force, America saw significant economic growth in the late 19th century. But with many new and changing sectors, the stock market was a beast that was incredibly difficult to follow. But all that changed in 1896, when a journalist by the name of Charles Dow published the very first Dow Jones Industrial Average. The index followed 12 industries, including cotton, tobacco, gas, and sugar. Now, it wasn't just bankers who had access to this previously exclusive information. With the birth of the Dow Jones Industrial Average, ordinary people and investors had a way to follow the highs and lows of the U.S. stock market, as well as the temperature of the country's economy. For more, go to foxnewspodcast.com. I'm Bill Hemmer, Fox News.
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8: Staying calm tonight and getting hot as we close out the weekend. This is your local forecast. In Baker County this evening, mostly clear with lows in the lower 50s. Tomorrow, mostly sunny and hot with highs in the high 80s. Tomorrow evening, partly cloudy for a time with lows in the mid-50s. And Tuesday, sunny and hot with highs near 90 degrees. And Union County this evening, mostly clear with lows in the low 50s to high 40s. Tomorrow, again, mostly sunny and hot with highs in the high 80s. Tomorrow evening, again, partly cloudy for a time with lows in the mid-50s. And Tuesday, staying sunny and hot with highs in the high 80s. That's it for your local weather. For more news and updates, visit ElkhornMediaGroup.com.
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2: Do you know what's happening in the Baker School District? 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
4: Staying calm tonight and getting hot as we close out the weekend. This is your local forecast. In Baker County this evening, mostly clear with lows in the lower 50s. Tomorrow, mostly sunny and hot with highs in the high 80s. Tomorrow evening, partly cloudy for a time with lows in the mid 50s. And Tuesday, sunny and hot with highs near 90 degrees. And Union County this evening, mostly clear with lows in the low 50s to high 40s. Tomorrow, again, mostly sunny and hot with highs in the high 80s. Tomorrow evening, again, partly cloudy for a time with lows in the mid 50s. And Tuesday, staying sunny and hot with highs in the high 80s. That's it for your local weather. For more news and updates, visit ElkhornMediaGroup.com.
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